0: 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Scattered showers, low to mid 70s overnight tonight. Northeast winds will be light. Showers and thunderstorms Thursday, 78 to 82. Showers Thursday night, low 70s. Spotty showers and thunderstorms Friday, 79 to 83. Showers and storms Saturday. This is Precision Weather Meteorologist Russ Murley for the beach, 92.7.
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0: Unsettled pattern continues. Scattered showers overnight tonight. Low to mid-70s. A light northeast breeze. Scattered showers and thunderstorms Thursday, 78 to 82. Showers Thursday night, 69 to 73. It'll be partly sunny on Friday. Spotty showers and thunderstorms, especially in the afternoon, 79 to 83. Showers and thunderstorms likely Saturday, 83 to 87. This is Precision Weather Meteorologist Russ Murley for the Beach, 92.7.
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0: 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Scattered showers, low to mid-70s overnight tonight. Northeast winds will be light. Showers and thunderstorms Thursday, 78 to 82. Showers Thursday night, low 70s. Spotty showers and thunderstorms Friday, 79 to 83. Showers and storms Saturday. This is Precision Weather Meteorologist Russ Murley for the beach, 92.7.
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0: Unsettled pattern continues. Scattered showers overnight tonight. Low to mid-70s. A light northeast breeze. Scattered showers and thunderstorms Thursday, 78 to 82. Showers Thursday night, 69 to 73. It'll be partly sunny on Friday. Spotty showers and thunderstorms, especially in the afternoon, 79 to 83. Showers and thunderstorms likely Saturday, 83 to 87. This is Precision Weather Meteorologist Russ Murley for the Beach, 92.7.
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0: 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Scattered showers, low to mid 70s overnight tonight. Northeast winds will be light. Showers and thunderstorms Thursday, 78 to 82. Showers Thursday night, low 70s. Spotty showers and thunderstorms Friday, 79 to 83. Showers and storms Saturday. This is Precision Weather Meteorologist Russ Murley for the beach, 92.7.
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0: Unsettled pattern continues. Scattered showers overnight tonight. Low to mid-70s. A light northeast breeze. Scattered showers and thunderstorms Thursday, 78 to 82. Showers Thursday night, 69 to 73. It'll be partly sunny on Friday. Spotty showers and thunderstorms, especially in the afternoon, 79 to 83. Showers and thunderstorms likely Saturday, 83 to 87. This is Precision Weather Meteorologist Russ Murley for the Beach, 92.7.
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0: 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Scattered showers, low to mid-70s overnight tonight. Northeast winds will be light. Showers and thunderstorms Thursday, 78 to 82. Showers Thursday night, low 70s. Spotty showers and thunderstorms Friday, 79 to 83. Showers and storms Saturday. This is Precision Weather Meteorologist Russ Murley for the beach, 92.7.
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0: Unsettled pattern continues. Scattered showers overnight tonight. Low to mid-70s. A light northeast breeze. Scattered showers and thunderstorms Thursday, 78 to 82. Showers Thursday night, 69 to 73. It'll be partly sunny on Friday. Spotty showers and thunderstorms, especially in the afternoon, 79 to 83. Showers and thunderstorms likely Saturday, 83 to 87. This is Precision Weather Meteorologist Russ Murley for the Beach, 92.7.
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0: 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Scattered showers, low to mid-70s overnight tonight. Northeast winds will be light. Showers and thunderstorms Thursday, 78 to 82. Showers Thursday night, low 70s. Spotty showers and thunderstorms Friday, 79 to 83. Showers and storms Saturday. This is Precision Weather Meteorologist Russ Murley for the beach, 92.7.
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1: Unsettled pattern continues. Scattered showers overnight tonight. Low to mid-70s. A light northeast breeze. Scattered showers and thunderstorms Thursday, 78 to 82. Showers Thursday night, 69 to 73. It'll be partly sunny on Friday. Spotty showers and thunderstorms, especially in the afternoon, 79 to 83. Showers and thunderstorms likely Saturday, 83 to 87. This is Precision Weather Meteorologist Russ Murley for The Beach, 92.7.
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0: 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Scattered showers, low to mid-70s overnight tonight. Northeast winds will be light. Showers and thunderstorms Thursday, 78 to 82. Showers Thursday night, low 70s. Spotty showers and thunderstorms Friday, 79 to 83. Showers and storms Saturday. This is Precision Weather Meteorologist Russ Murley for the beach, 92.7.
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0: Unsettled pattern continues. Scattered showers overnight tonight. Low to mid-70s. A light northeast breeze. Scattered showers and thunderstorms Thursday, 78 to 82. Showers Thursday night, 69 to 73. It'll be partly sunny on Friday. Spotty showers and thunderstorms, especially in the afternoon, 79 to 83. Showers and thunderstorms likely Saturday, 83 to 87. This is Precision Weather Meteorologist Russ Murley for The Beach, 92.7.
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0: 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Scattered showers, low to mid-70s overnight tonight. Northeast winds will be light. Showers and thunderstorms Thursday, 78 to 82. Showers Thursday night, low 70s. Spotty showers and thunderstorms Friday, 79 to 83. Showers and storms Saturday. This is Precision Weather Meteorologist Russ Murley for the beach, 92.7.
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0: Unsettled pattern continues. Scattered showers overnight tonight. Low to mid-70s. A light northeast breeze. Scattered showers and thunderstorms Thursday, 78 to 82. Showers Thursday night, 69 to 73. It'll be partly sunny on Friday. Spotty showers and thunderstorms, especially in the afternoon, 79 to 83. Showers and thunderstorms likely Saturday, 83 to 87. This is Precision Weather Meteorologist Russ Murley for the Beach, 92.7.
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0: 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Scattered showers, low to mid 70s overnight tonight. Northeast winds will be light. Showers and thunderstorms Thursday, 78 to 82. Showers Thursday night, low 70s. Spotty showers and thunderstorms Friday, 79 to 83. Showers and storms Saturday. This is Precision Weather Meteorologist Russ Murley for the beach, 92.7.
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0: Unsettled pattern continues. Scattered showers overnight tonight. Low to mid-70s. A light northeast breeze. Scattered showers and thunderstorms Thursday, 78 to 82. Showers Thursday night, 69 to 73. It'll be partly sunny on Friday. Spotty showers and thunderstorms, especially in the afternoon, 79 to 83. Showers and thunderstorms likely Saturday, 83 to 87. This is Precision Weather Meteorologist Russ Murley for the Beach, 92.7.
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0: 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All About Price, North State Street, Pinnell. Showers and thunderstorms, 77 to 81 this afternoon. Rain could be heavy at times tonight, low 70s. Isolated showers, low 80s tomorrow. Spotty showers and thunderstorms continue Saturday, mid 80s. This is Precision Weather Meteorologist Russ Murley for the beach, 92.7.
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0: 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Widespread showers and thunderstorms continue today, 77 to 81. A steady easterly wind. Rain could be heavy at times tonight, low to mid-70s. Isolated showers left over, low 80s tomorrow. Spotty showers and thunderstorms, mid-80s Saturday. This is Precision Weather Meteorologist Russ Murley for the beach, 92.7.
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0: 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Showers and thunderstorms, 77 to 81 this afternoon. Rain could be heavy at times tonight, low 70s. Isolated showers, low 80s tomorrow. Spotty showers and thunderstorms continue Saturday, mid 80s. This is Precision Weather Meteorologist Russ Murley for the beach, 92.7.
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0: 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Widespread showers and thunderstorms continue today, 77 to 81. A steady easterly wind. Rain could be heavy at times tonight, low to mid-70s. Isolated showers left over, low 80s tomorrow. Spotty showers and thunderstorms, mid-80s Saturday. This is Precision Weather Meteorologist Russ Worley for the beach, 92.7.
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0: 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All About Price, North State Street, Pinnell. Showers and thunderstorms, 77 to 81 this afternoon. Rain could be heavy at times tonight, low 70s. Isolated showers, low 80s tomorrow. Spotty showers and thunderstorms continue Saturday, mid 80s. This is Precision Weather Meteorologist Russ Murley for the beach, 92.7.
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11: 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Here's what's happening this Friday, October 9th. Seth Paws will be at Sugarworks Distillery, 7 p.m. Smyrna will be at JB's Fish Camp, 4 p.m. Ryder Cole will be at Captain's Bar and Grill, 5 p.m. Megan and Ben will be at the Crabbies in Daytona, 5 p.m. Ben G will be at the Space Coast Golf Course, 6 p.m. Fawn Kaiser will be at Big Tuna's Daytona, 6 p.m. Cody Criswell will be at Riverside Johnny's, 6 p.m. The Stowaways will be at Tortuga's Florida Kitchen, 6 p.m. Bradford Buckley will be at Sharky's New Smyrna, 6:30 p.m. Ebb and Flow will be at Kona Tiki Bar, 7 p.m. And finally, Jay Paskey will be at the Orman Garage Brewery, 6 p.m. For 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

0: 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Widespread showers and thunderstorms continue today, 77 to 81. A steady easterly wind. Rain could be heavy at times tonight, low to mid-70s. Isolated showers left over, low 80s tomorrow. Spotty showers and thunderstorms, mid-80s Saturday. This is Precision Weather Meteorologist Russ Murley for the beach, 92.7.
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0: 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All About Price, North State Street, Pinnell. Showers and thunderstorms, 77 to 81 this afternoon. Rain could be heavy at times tonight, low 70s. Isolated showers, low 80s tomorrow. Spotty showers and thunderstorms continue Saturday, mid 80s. This is Precision Weather Meteorologist Russ Murley for the beach, 92.7.
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2: Alvin Jackson has resigned as Bunnell's city manager, and Police Chief David Brannon is filling that position until a permanent city manager is hired. In the meantime, covering for him as interim police chief is someone he took under his wing years ago, Lieutenant Shane Groth.
3: When Chief Brannon came in, I was a sergeant at the time, and he saw, I guess, a leadership skill in me that I didn't see in myself, and he really mentored me throughout his time here, sending me to some specialized training like the Southern Police Institute's Command Development Course, the FBI National Academy, which I just graduated in June, the Florida Police Chiefs Association's Future Police Chief Training. He actually encouraged me to go back to school and get my associates, and I'm currently enrolled right now to get my bachelor's in public safety administration.
2: From the WNCF Newsroom, I'm Liz Ryan.
4: 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We'll start with Daytona Beach, I-95 southbound, just past Bellevue Avenue. There's a crash. I-95 southbound at the entrance ramp to the I-4 exchange. There's also a crash there. I-95 at State Route 100, another vehicle off to the shoulder. Belterre Parkway, south at Whiteview Parkway. Traffic at a crawl there for about a half mile. I'm Roxanne Stewart.
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12: 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Here's what's happening this Friday, October 9th. Seth Paws will be at Sugar Works Distillery, 7 p.m. Smyrna Herb will be at JB's Fish Camp, 4 p.m. Ryder Cole will be at Captain's Bar and Grill, 5 p.m. Megan and Ben will be at the Crabbies in Daytona, 5 p.m. Ben G will be at the Space Coast Golf Course, 6 p.m. Fawn Kaiser will be at Big Tuna's Daytona, 6 p.m. Cody Criswell will be at Riverside Johnny's, 6 p.m. The Stowaways will be at Tortuga's Florida Kitchen, 6 p.m. Bradford Buckley will be at Sharky's New Smyrna, 6:30 p.m. Ebb and Flow will be at Kona Tiki Bar, 7 p.m. And finally, Jay Paskey will be at the Orman Garage Brewery, 6 p.m. For more information, feel free to download the Static Live app. It's free at staticlive.app. Beach 92.7.
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0: 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We'll start with Daytona Beach, I-95 southbound, just past Bellevue Avenue. There's a crash. I-95 southbound at the entrance ramp to the I-4 exchange. There's also a crash there. I-95 at State Route 100, another vehicle off to the shoulder. Belterre Parkway, south at Whiteview Parkway. Traffic at a crawl there for about a half mile. I'm Roxanne Stewart.
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0: 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Widespread showers and thunderstorms continue today, 77 to 81. A steady easterly wind. Rain could be heavy at times tonight, low to mid-70s. Isolated showers left over, low 80s tomorrow. Spotty showers and thunderstorms, mid-80s Saturday. This is Precision Weather Meteorologist Russ Murley for the beach, 92.7.
1: 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I-95 on your way to Jacksonville, north and south of County Road 210. At least four cars off to the side of the road in various places at County Road 210. There appears to be something in the roadway which could be causing those cars to pull over. It's also causing traffic to slow down considerably. 210 both east and west at St. John's Parkway. Traffic at a crawl there as well. I'm Roxanne Stewart.
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0: 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Showers and thunderstorms, 77 to 81 this afternoon. Rain could be heavy at times tonight, low 70s. Isolated showers, low 80s tomorrow. Spotty showers and thunderstorms continue Saturday, mid 80s. This is Precision Weather Meteorologist Russ Murley for the beach, 92.7.
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2: It's the 743 units that I've always had an issue with, and I still don't see a change on that front, even though I have asked for it.
3: The Palm Coast City Council voted unanimously on Tuesday to reject a request to increase Seminole Trace from 416 to 743 homes. Vice Mayor Teresa Pontieri weighed the developer's proposed public benefits against the impact of adding more homes.
2: I understand that some people are willing to pay for certain things in the community, but other people don't want to pay for those things. There can be MPD changes down the road.
3: MPD means Master Planned Development, a plan that sets the rules for a particular property. The developer withdrew the related rezoning request, leaving the 416 home limit in place. From the WNZF Newsroom, I'm Erica Fox.
4: 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I-95 on your way to Jacksonville, north and south of County Road 210, at least four cars off to the side of the road in various places. At County Road 210, there appears to be something in the roadway which could be causing those cars to pull over. It's also causing traffic to slow down considerably. 210 both east and west at St. John's Parkway, traffic at a crawl there as well. I'm Roxanne Stewart.
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8: 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Here's what's happening this Friday, October 9th. Seth Paz will be at Sugarworks Distillery, 7 p.m. Smyrna will be at JB's Fish Camp, 4 p.m. Ryder Cole will be at Captain's Bar and Grill, 5 p.m. Megan and Ben will be at the Crabbies in Daytona, 5 p.m. Ben G will be at the Space Coast Golf Course, 6 p.m. Fawn Kaiser will be at Big Tuna's Daytona, 6 p.m. Cody Criswell will be at Riverside Johnny's, 6 p.m. The Stowaways will be at Tortuga's Florida Kitchen, 6 p.m. Bradford Buckley will be at Sharky's New Smyrna, 6:30 p.m. Ebb and Flow will be at Kona Tiki Bar, 7 p.m. And finally, Jay Paskey will be at the Orman Garage Brewery, 6 p.m. For 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

0: 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I-95 on your way to Jacksonville, north and south of County Road 210. At least four cars off to the side of the road in various places at County Road 210. There appears to be something in the roadway which could be causing those cars to pull over. It's also causing traffic to slow down considerably. 210 both east and west at St. John's Parkway. Traffic at a crawl there as well. I'm Roxanne Stewart.
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0: 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Widespread showers and thunderstorms continue today, 77 to 81. A steady easterly wind. Rain could be heavy at times tonight, low to mid-70s. Isolated showers left over, low 80s tomorrow. Spotty showers and thunderstorms, mid-80s Saturday. This is Precision Weather Meteorologist Russ Murley for the beach, 92.7.
1: 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I-95 on your way to Jacksonville, north and south of County Road 210. At least four cars off to the side of the road in various places. At County Road 210, there appears to be something in the roadway which could be causing those cars to pull over. It's also causing traffic to slow down considerably. 210 both east and west at St. John's Parkway. Traffic at a crawl there as well. I'm Roxanne Stewart.
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1: 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All About Price, North State Street, Pinnell. Showers and thunderstorms, 77 to 81 this afternoon. Rain could be heavy at times tonight, low 70s. Isolated showers, low 80s tomorrow. Spotty showers and thunderstorms continue Saturday, mid 80s. This is Precision Weather Meteorologist Russ Murley for the Beach, 92.7.
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3: Our Parks and Recs Director, Mr. James Hurst, has decided that it is best for his family for them to return to Australia. His resignation will be effective the 9th of October. While we are sad to see James leave and wish him his very best, we are happy to announce that his deputy, Brittany McDermott, has accepted the offer to be the new Parks and Recs Director, and she will be starting on October the 10th.
2: That is Mike McLaughlin, Palm Coast City Manager. McDermott has worked for Palm Coast for more than 9 years and has been Deputy Director since October 2022. She recently earned the Certified Park and Recreation Professional designation from the National Recreation and Park Association. She helped lead the city-county Planning Our Parks Master Plan, developed with Barry Dunn, to guide future parks, trails, and recreation facilities. From the WNZF Newsroom, I'm Peter Colleen.
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0: today on Beach 92.7 FM. It's At Work with Laura Zane. It's time to show some love to those who are celebrating a birthday today. 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A very happy birthday to Jan working over at Arctic Breeze. Happy birthday to you, Jan. Also want to say happy birthday to Happy Cappy, John Caprio. Happy birthday to you. Happy birthday to Tim Kennelly. Also, happy birthday, Ara Williams, Scoops and Subs, happy birthday. Happy birthday to Stacia Madden, and happy birthday, Tim Jones. Happy birthday to Matt Underwood. And if you two are blowing out the birthday candles today, a very happy birthday from your friends here at Beach 92.7 FM.
1: 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Widespread showers and thunderstorms continue today, 77 to 81. A steady easterly wind. Rain could be heavy at times tonight, low to mid-70s. Isolated showers left over, low 80s tomorrow. Spotty showers and thunderstorms, mid-80s Saturday. This is Precision Weather Meteorologist Russ Murley for the Beach, 92.7.
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0: It's Eric with the Laura Zan Beach 92.7 FM. How many of you are superstitious? How many of you, you know, when it comes to your sports teams, you've got specific rituals and superstitions that you follow and you can't break them for any reason? Crown Royal commissioned a survey. 2,000 football fans found that 60% of diehard football fans refuse to break game day rituals. Nearly a quarter admit they've blamed a broken ritual for a team loss.
1: 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Showers and thunderstorms, 77 to 81 this afternoon. Rain could be heavy at times tonight, low 70s. Isolated showers, low 80s tomorrow. Spotty showers and thunderstorms continue Saturday, mid 80s. This is Precision Weather Meteorologist Russ Early for the Beach 92.7.
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3: Alvin Jackson has resigned as Bunnell's city manager, and Police Chief David Brannon is filling that position until a permanent city manager is hired. In the meantime, covering for him as interim police chief is someone he took under his wing years ago, Lieutenant Shane Groth.
4: When Chief Brannon came in, I was a sergeant at the time, and he saw, I guess, a leadership skill in me that I didn't see in myself. And he really mentored me throughout his time here, sending me to some specialized training like the Southern Police Institute's Command Development Course, the FBI National Academy, which I just graduated in June, the Florida Police Chiefs Association's Future Police Chief Training. He actually encouraged me to go back to school and get my associates, and I'm currently enrolled right now to get my bachelor's in public safety administration.
3: From the WNZF Newsroom, I'm Liz Ryan.
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0: Mr. Know-It-All, latest from Teddy Swims on At Work with Laura Z on Beach 92.7 FM. How many of you still searching for that dream job, chasing that dream job? Have you heard could you be doing more harm than good? New research suggests that pursuing a single dream job may lead to burnout, financial strain, and a fragile sense of identity. Researchers suggest building transferable skills and seeking mentorship as a more sustainable alternative to chasing one perfect job title.
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1: 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Widespread showers and thunderstorms continue today, 77 to 81. A steady easterly wind. Rain could be heavy at times tonight, low to mid-70s. Isolated showers left over, low 80s tomorrow. Spotty showers and thunderstorms, mid-80s Saturday. This is Precision Weather Meteorologist Russ Worley for the Beach, 92.7.
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1: 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All About Price, North State Street, Pinnell. Showers and thunderstorms, 77 to 81 this afternoon. Rain could be heavy at times tonight, low 70s. Isolated showers, low 80s tomorrow. Spotty showers and thunderstorms continue Saturday, mid 80s. This is Precision Weather Meteorologist Russ Murley for the Beach, 92.7.
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3: It's the 743 units that I've always had an issue with, and I still don't see a change on that front, even though I have asked for it.
4: The Palm Coast City Council voted unanimously on Tuesday to reject a request to increase Seminole Trace from 416 to 743 homes. Vice Mayor Teresa Pontieri weighed the developers' proposed public benefits against the impact of adding more homes.
3: I understand that some people are willing to pay for certain things in the community, but other people don't want to pay for those things. There can be MPD changes down the road.
4: MPD means Master Planned Development, a plan that sets the rules for a particular property. The developer withdrew the related rezoning request, leaving the 416 home limit in place. From the WNZF Newsroom, I'm Erica Fox.
5: 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And I just want you to know that you're not alone. We have your back. You do matter. And never fall victim to believe otherwise. You are important, and we believe in you. God bless.
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5: 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Here's what's happening this Friday, October 9th. Seth Paws will be at Sugarworks Distillery, 7 p.m. Smyrna will be at JB's Fish Camp, 4 p.m. Ryder Cole will be at Captain's Bar and Grill, 5 p.m. Megan and Ben will be at the Crabbies in Daytona, 5 p.m. Ben G will be at the Space Coast Golf Course, 6 p.m. Fawn Kaiser will be at Big Tuna's Daytona, 6 p.m. Cody Criswell will be at Riverside Johnny's, 6 p.m. The Stowaways will be at Tortuga's Florida Kitchen, 6 p.m. Bradford Buckley will be at Sharky's New Smyrna, 6:30 p.m. Ebb and Flow will be at Kona Tiki Bar, 7 p.m. And finally, Jay Paskey will be at the Orman Garage Brewery, 6 p.m. For 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

0: from Taylor Swift, number one song in the country right now. That's right. She knocked Ella Langley out of the top spot after 24 weeks. Taylor Swift and Patient Zero. 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
1: 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Widespread showers and thunderstorms continue today, 77 to 81. A steady easterly wind. Rain could be heavy at times tonight, low to mid-70s. Isolated showers left over, low 80s tomorrow. Spotty showers and thunderstorms, mid-80s Saturday. This is Precision Weather Meteorologist Russ Hurley for the Beach, 92.7.
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Today, National Pierogi Day. It's also National Fluffernutter Day, too, and Post Malone now on the

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1: 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Showers and thunderstorms, 77 to 81 this afternoon. Rain could be heavy at times tonight, low 70s. Isolated showers, low 80s tomorrow. Spotty showers and thunderstorms continue Saturday, mid 80s. This is Precision Weather Meteorologist Russ Murley for the Beach 92.7.
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3: Our Parks and Recs Director, Mr. James Hurst, has decided that it is best for his family for them to return to Australia. His resignation will be effective the 9th of October. While we are sad to see James leave and wish him his very best, we are happy to announce that his deputy, Brittany McDermott, has accepted the offer to be the new Parks and Recs Director, and she will be starting on October the 10th.
2: That is Mike McLaughlin, Palm Coast City Manager. McDermott has worked for Palm Coast for more than 9 years and has been Deputy Director since October 2022. She recently earned the Certified Park and Recreation Professional designation from the National Recreation and Park Association. She helped lead the City-County Planning Our Parks Master Plan, developed with Barry Dunn, to guide future parks, trails, and recreation facilities. From the WNZF Newsroom, I'm Peter Killeen.

Lumineers on At Work with Laura Z on Beach 92.7 FM. 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
5: 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Here's what's happening this Friday, October 9th. Seth Paws will be at Sugarworks Distillery, 7 p.m. Smyrna will be at JB's Fish Camp, 4 p.m. Ryder Cole will be at Captain's Bar and Grill, 5 p.m. Megan and Ben will be at the Crabbies in Daytona, 5 p.m. Ben G will be at the Space Coast Golf Course, 6 p.m. Fawn Kaiser will be at Big Tuna's Daytona, 6 p.m. Cody Criswell will be at Riverside Johnny's, 6 p.m. The Stowaways will be at Tortuga's 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

0: It's At Work with Laura Z on Beach 92.7 FM, and I love when folks drop by the studio. And today I've got Shauna with me now, Creative Studios, and it's creative with a K, no E.
1: Correct.
0: How did you start Creative Studios?
1: I started Creative Studios right out of college. It was a combination of things I knew I wanted to do, so it just evolved from there.
0: Photography, that is your main area of focus, and what is your favorite thing to photograph?
1: I love photographing boudoir. Anything one-on-one is my favorite, mm-hmm. but creative portraits are my bread and butter. And of course, any kind of families. I do vacation rentals. I love that. Everything. I can do anything. I just love photography so much. It's an art form that I never really knew I would be so obsessed with, because my degree is in graphic design.
0: All right, well, it's kind of along that artistic side of things. So you're fairly new to the area, you know, kind of just getting started. I know we've been talking a little bit. The holidays are coming up, so it is an opportunity. I know photographs and a lot of folks have their family portraits hanging up and they make really great gifts. Why should someone call you to take their family portraits or to take their headshots as opposed to just holding the camera or their phones up for a selfie?
1: Well, you definitely need professional photos for headshots. That's a no-brainer. And I bring everything to you. I make it
0: But AI
1: so easy.
0: Can do that now.
1: Oh, well, AI cannot do that well. I'll tell you that much. You know, use AI daily, and I'm going to tell you this, it's just not what you think it is, especially for professional headshots. You want to look like yourself in your photos, and that's important.
0: We were talking recently, a couple of friends and I, about the people who are constantly filtering their photos that you see that they're, you know, posting on social media, and it's always a filter, because when you see them in person, you're like, wait a second, that is not what you posted last night.
1: Right. Yeah. So I just bring out the real you in a beautiful way with great lighting.
0: All right. Awesome. Shauna, how can folks connect with you and Creative with a K, no E, Studios, and maybe book a session with you?
1: You can reach me on my website, creativestudios.net, where you can fill out my form or text me or...
0: All right, cool. So again, it's Shauna with Creative Studios. That's creative with a K, no E, studios.net. Thank you very much. I wish you a fantastic, as we head into Halloween. I know you are all about Halloween, too.
1: I am, yes.
0: How did that obsession come
1: Spooky
0: about?
1: Spooky shoots are my thing. Feel free to reach out to me for those.
0: I love it.
1: I got smoke bombs and crystals and cool lighting. So if you are into something a little bit different, reach out.
0: All right. Call Shauna. Thank you so much for stopping by today.
1: Thank you, Laura.
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0: It's at Rick Laurie on Beach 92.7 FM. You know, you don't have to be a traveler to know that some American customs would confuse foreigners, just as some habits they do when visiting the U.S. might be confusing, too. There is now a list online of the habits that Americans have while dining at restaurants abroad that are, quote, mind-boggling to locals, including ordering one entree to split when Americans say, I'll do the blank when ordering from the menu. It's such a strange choice of phrase. Or when people say gimme when ordering too, expecting service in a restaurant to be immediate and having your server be exactly on your schedule so you don't have to wait, or finishing all of your meal 100%. In some countries like Iran, it means you didn't get enough and your host has to let you down, or has let you down.
1: 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Widespread showers and thunderstorms continue today, 77 to 81. A steady easterly wind. Rain could be heavy at times tonight, low to mid-70s. Isolated showers left over, low 80s tomorrow. Spotty showers and thunderstorms, mid-80s Saturday. This is Precision Weather Meteorologist Russ Murley for the Beach, 92.7.
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1: 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Showers and thunderstorms, 77 to 81 this afternoon. Rain could be heavy at times tonight, low 70s. Isolated showers, low 80s tomorrow. Spotty showers and thunderstorms continue Saturday, mid 80s. This is Precision Weather Meteorologist Russ Murley for the Beach, 92.7.
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3: Alvin Jackson has resigned as Bunnell's city manager, and Police Chief David Brannon is filling that position until a permanent city manager is hired. In the meantime, covering for him as interim police chief is someone he took under his wing years ago, Lieutenant Shane Groth.
4: When Chief Brannon came in, I was a sergeant at the time, and he saw, I guess, a leadership skill in me that I didn't see in myself. And he really mentored me throughout his time here, sending me to some specialized training like the Southern Police Institute's Command Development Course, the FBI National Academy, which I just graduated in June, the Florida Police Chiefs Association's Future Police Chief Training. He actually encouraged me to go back to school and get my associates, and I'm currently enrolled right now to get my bachelor's in public safety administration.
3: From the WNZF Newsroom, I'm Liz Ryan.
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0: 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Well, Duncan jumping on the bandwagon too, getting ready for the new movie. They're releasing a special menu on November 4th, collectible Dr. Doom munchkins, tins, two different donuts, and special drinks inspired by the different characters.
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0: 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Hey, tomorrow here on the beach, it's another free ticket Friday. 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
1: 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Widespread showers and thunderstorms continue today, 77 to 81. A steady easterly wind. Rain could be heavy at times tonight, low to mid-70s. Isolated showers left over, low 80s tomorrow. Spotty showers and thunderstorms, mid-80s Saturday. This is Precision Weather Meteorologist Russ Worley for the Beach 92.7.
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1: 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Showers and thunderstorms, 77 to 81 this afternoon. Rain could be heavy at times tonight, low 70s. Isolated showers, low 80s tomorrow. Spotty showers and thunderstorms continue Saturday, mid 80s. This is Precision Weather Meteorologist Russ Murley for the Beach, 92.7.
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3: It's the 743 units that I've always had an issue with, and I still don't see a change on that front, even though I have asked for it.
4: The Palm Coast City Council voted unanimously on Tuesday to reject a request to increase Seminole Trace from 416 to 743 homes. Vice Mayor Teresa Pontieri weighed the developers' proposed public benefits against the impact of adding more homes.
3: I understand that some people are willing to pay for certain things in the community, but other people don't want to pay for those things. There can be MPD changes down the road.
4: MPD means Master Planned Development, a plan that sets the rules for a particular property. The developer withdrew the related rezoning request, leaving the 416 home limit in place. From the WNZF Newsroom, I'm Erica Fox.
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11: 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Here's what's happening this Friday, October 9th. Seth Paws will be at Sugarworks Distillery, 7 p.m. Smyrna Herb will be at JB's Fish Camp, 4 p.m. Ryder Cole will be at Captain's Bar and Grill, 5 p.m. Megan and Ben will be at the Crabbies in Daytona, 5 p.m. Ben G will be at the Space Coast Golf Course, 6 p.m. Fawn Kaiser will be at Big Tuna's Daytona, 6 p.m. Cody Criswell will be at Riverside Johnny's, 6 p.m. The Stowaways will be at Tortuga's Florida Kitchen, 6 p.m. Bradford Buckley will be at Sharky's New Smyrna, 6:30 p.m. Ebb and Flow will be at Kona Tiki Bar, 7 p.m. And finally, Jay Paskey will be at the Orman Garage Brewery, 6 p.m. For 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

0: 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If you are planning to travel this holiday season, Google just released data revealing the best days to book holiday travel. They analyzed 5 years of flight data, pinpointed cheapest times to book holiday travel for Thanksgiving. Lowest fares appear to be 34 days before departure, with the best price range between 21 and 57 days out. Christmas deals have shifted earlier this year. Best prices now hit 56 days before departure, between 33 and 67 days out.
1: 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Widespread showers and thunderstorms continue today, 77 to 81. A steady easterly wind. Rain could be heavy at times tonight, low to mid-70s. Isolated showers left over, low 80s tomorrow. Spotty showers and thunderstorms, mid-80s Saturday. This is Precision Weather Meteorologist Russ Murley for the Beach, 92.7.
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0: One after its debut, but fell to a number 157 in its second week. That's the biggest second week drop for an album that debuted at number one. At Work with Laura Z. Before I hit the road to head out to Serenity Realty Group, it's time to run through today's Did You Know's, our five random facts for a Thursday afternoon. Number one, did you know even sign language has tongue twisters? In ASL, they are referred to as finger fumblers, but the idea is the same. Did you know the theme song from the Jetsons made it to number nine on the Billboard charts back in 1986. My favorite cartoon of all time. Did you know the person who invented dunking your donut in coffee was a silent film star named Mae Murray? Did you know Dr. Seuss's license plate was Grinch? And finally, did you know the Quad Cities is made up of five cities, not four, like the name suggests? They are in Iowa and also Illinois. All right, that's it for At Work with Laura Z. I'm heading out on the road. I will see you starting at 4 o'clock at Serenity Realty Group, corner of Cypress Point Parkway and Belterre Parkway, suite number 110, handing out free tickets for Kix Country Fest. So head out there today after work. I'll see you soon. It's Laura Z at Serenity Realty Group, starting at 4 with Beach 92.7 FM. 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
1: 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Showers and thunderstorms, 77 to 81 this afternoon. Rain could be heavy at times tonight, low 70s. Isolated showers, low 80s tomorrow. Spotty showers and thunderstorms continue Saturday, mid 80s. This is Precision Weather Meteorologist Russ Murley for the Beach 92.7.
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3: Our Parks and Recs director, Mr. James Hurst, has decided that it is best for his family for them to return to Australia. His resignation will be effective the 9th of October. While we are sad to see James leave and wish him his very best, we are happy to announce that his deputy, Brittany McDermott, has accepted the offer to be the new Parks and Recs director, and she will be starting on October the 10th.
2: That is Mike McLaughlin, Palm Coast City Manager. McDermott has worked for Palm Coast for more than 9 years and has been deputy director since October 2022. She recently earned the Certified Park and Recreation Professional designation from the National Recreation and Park Association. She helped lead the City-County Planning Our Parks Master Plan, developed with Barry Dunn, to guide future parks, trails, and recreation facilities. From the WNZF Newsroom, I'm Peter Killeen.
4: 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Traffic is slow along US 92 and US 1, picking up some volumes on 95 southbound and along State Road 40. 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
8: 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Here's what's happening this Friday, October 9th. Seth Paws will be at Sugar Works Distillery, 7 p.m. Smyrna Herb will be at JB's Fish Camp, 4 p.m. Ryder Cole will be at Captain's Bar and Grill, 5 p.m. Megan and Ben will be at the Crabbies in Daytona, 5 p.m. Ben G will be at the Space Coast Golf Course, 6 p.m. Fawn Kaiser will be at Big Tuna's Daytona, 6 p.m. Cody Criswell will be at Riverside Johnny's, 6 p.m. The Stowaways will be at 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6 p.m. For more information, feel free to download the Static Live app. It's free at staticlive.app. Beach 92.7.
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0: 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Widespread showers and thunderstorms continue today, 77 to 81. A steady easterly wind. Rain could be heavy at times tonight, low to mid-70s. Isolated showers left over, low 80s tomorrow. Spotty showers and thunderstorms, mid-80s Saturday. This is Precision Weather Meteorologist Russ Murley for the beach, 92.7.
1: This traffic update brought to you by Daytona Dodge, Chrysler, Jeep, and Ram, just off I-95 at LPGA in Daytona. No major problems out there, seeing some slow traffic along US 92 and US 1. I-95 rolling incident-free, a little bit slow near LPGA Boulevard. 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

0: 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Showers and thunderstorms, 77 to 81 this afternoon. Rain could be heavy at times tonight, low 70s. Isolated showers, low 80s tomorrow. Spotty showers and thunderstorms continue Saturday, mid 80s. This is Precision Weather Meteorologist Russ Murley for the beach, 92.7.
1: This local news is a service of Flagler County's Toyota dealer, Beaver Toyota in St. Augustine, conveniently located right off I-95 at exit 311.
2: Alvin Jackson has resigned as Pinnell's city manager, and Police Chief David Brannon is filling that position until a permanent city manager is hired. In the meantime, covering for him as interim police chief is someone he took under his wing years ago, Lieutenant Shane Groth.
3: When Chief Brannon came in, I was a sergeant at the time, and he saw, I guess, a leadership skill in me that I didn't see in myself, and he really mentored me throughout his time here, sending me to some specialized training like the Southern Police Institute's Command Development Course, the FBI National Academy, which I just graduated in June, the Florida Police

0: Chiefs Associations, future police chief training. He actually encouraged me to go back to school and get my associates, and I'm currently enrolled right now to get my bachelor's in public safety administration.
1: From the WNCF Newsroom, I'm Liz Ryan.
2: This traffic update brought to you by Daytona Dodge Chrysler Jeep and Ram, just off I-95 at LPGA in Daytona.
3: Slowdowns continue to build along US 92 and US 1, as well as 95 on the approach to US 92. I-4 rolling incident-free, although it is a little bit slow in spots.
2: This traffic update brought to you by Shanfro and Shanfro, your local auto accident experts, with offices at the Flagler Executive Airport and Daytona Beach.
4: Hey, it's Laura Z Live Thursday afternoon. Yeah, it's a little wet. 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

0: afternoon. 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Eddie Lang with me right now, good friend of the radio station here. Thank you so much for participating this year and being our presenting sponsor.
1: Yeah, it's my pleasure to be a presenting sponsor this year after last year's concert. 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
0: Well, that you are again, presenting sponsor. Thank you so much. 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Again, we're at the corner of Belterre Parkway, Cypress Point Parkway. 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
0: Now, I understand folks were stopping by already during the week asking for their free tickets.
1: Yeah, they've been stopping by all week and telling, you know, tickets, tickets, tickets. So it's going to be a great concert. So I hope everybody can come out.
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0: thunder, lightning, rain, and a leaky roof. 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Widespread showers and thunderstorms continue today, 77 to 81. A steady easterly wind. Rain could be heavy at times tonight, low to mid-70s. Isolated showers left over, low 80s tomorrow. Spotty showers and thunderstorms, mid-80s Saturday. This is Precision Weather Meteorologist Russ Murley for the Beach, 92.7.
1: This traffic update brought to you by Daytona Dodge, Chrysler, Jeep, and Ram, just off I-95 at LPGA in Daytona. Slowdowns continue this afternoon if you're traveling along I-4 headed westbound. We've also got slowdowns along US 92 and US 1, heavy on 95 through LPGA Boulevard. This traffic update brought to you by Shanfro and Shanfro, your local auto accident experts, with offices at the Flagler Executive Airport and Daytona Beach.
2: 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And I guess it's your job to rein in Ashley and Eddie sometimes.
3: Yeah, definitely.
2: Tough job, right?
3: Yes.
2: So this is really cool because you're actually in a new spot here. 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
2: And beer and wine.
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3: That's a possibility.
2: 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Again, Drake Milligan, Porter Martin, Michelle Marie on stage, Flagler County Fairgrounds, November 7th. 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

0: 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All About Price, North State Street, Pinal. Rain may be heavy at times overnight tonight. Low to mid 70s, a gusty east and northeast wind. Isolated leftover showers, lower 80s on Friday. Spotty showers, low 70s Friday night. Showers and storms, mid 80s Saturday. This is Precision Weather Meteorologist Russ Murley for the Beach, 92.7.
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2: It's the 743 units that I've always had an issue with, and I still don't see a change on that front, even though I have asked for it.
3: The Palm Coast City Council voted unanimously on Tuesday to reject a request to increase Seminole Trace from 416 to 743 homes. Vice Mayor Teresa Pontieri weighed the developers' proposed public benefits against the impact of adding more homes.
2: I understand that some people are willing to pay for certain things in the community, but other people don't want to pay for those things. There can be MPD changes down the road.
3: MPD means Master Planned Development, a plan that sets the rules for a particular property. The developer withdrew the related rezoning request, leaving the 416 home limit in place. From the WNZF Newsroom, I'm Erica Fox.
4: This traffic update brought to you by Daytona Dodge, Chrysler, Jeep, and Ram, just off I-95 at LPGA in Daytona.
5: Slowdowns continue along 95 southbound and northbound through the area of LPGA Boulevard. Heavy along US 1 and picking up some volumes now along State Road 40.
4: This traffic update brought to you by Shanfro and Shanfro, your local auto accident expert, with offices at the Flagler Executive Airport and Daytona Beach.
6: 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That's right, and it's also the open house for their new location. They moved a few doors down. We're at the corner of Cypress Point.

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3: Hi, my name is Edison. I'm age 10, and I'm in 5th grade at Old Kings Elementary School. I'm involved in activities at my school like art club, writing. I made a school newspaper. In my free time, I like to draw and play my guitar. I've been playing guitar for about 3 years now, and I've been to, I think, more than 10 showcases. My favorite subjects in school are reading and math, because if I want to make a school newspaper, reading is going to have to be a big one. Math. I really want to go to MIT, so that's going to be a big one there. In the future, I hope I am a lawyer. If I could go on a vacation anywhere, I would go to Paris because I want to go see the Eiffel Tower. I want to go to the top of it. I want to thank Mrs. Stacia and the principal from Old Kings, Mrs. Rivera, my mom, my dad, my aunt, my uncle, and my brother. And thank you, Beaver Toyota.
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0: 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You got a beautiful office here. Tell me a little bit about Serenity and kind of how you got started and, you know, where you're going.
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0: 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Rain may be heavy at times overnight tonight, low to mid-70s, gusty east to northeast winds, isolated showers Friday, 79 to 83. Spotty showers, low 70s Friday night, showers and thunderstorms continue Saturday, mid-80s, isolated showers Sunday. This is Precision Weather Meteorologist Russ Murley for the beach, 92.7.
1: This traffic update brought to you by Daytona Dodge, Chrysler, Jeep, and Ram, just off I-95 at LPGA in Daytona. There's an accident on 95 southbound in the area of LPGA Boulevard. Traffic is slow both ways, picking up volumes along the Belterre Parkway. 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

0: 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All About Price, North State Street, Pinal. Rain may be heavy at times overnight tonight. Low to mid-70s, a gusty east and northeast wind. Isolated leftover showers, lower 80s on Friday. Spotty showers, low 70s Friday night. Showers and storms, mid-80s Saturday. This is Precision Weather Meteorologist Russ Purley for the Beach, 92.7.
1: Good afternoon. It's a gloomy Thursday afternoon, but it's a great Thursday afternoon. Why? 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Kix Country Fest. We have tickets here for Kix Country Fest. It is going to be one of the best concerts that Kix 98.7 has ever brought to Flagler County. November 7th, three great artists, all from Nashville, all national recording

0: 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So come on by. 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What's the address?
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2: 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I'm Tony Amaral Jr., and I'd appreciate your vote on November 3rd.
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1: Yes, what an amazing event, Laura. 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

0: 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Rain may be heavy at times overnight tonight, low to mid-70s, gusty east to northeast winds, isolated showers Friday, 79 to 83. Spotty showers, low 70s Friday night, showers and thunderstorms continue Saturday, mid-80s, isolated showers Sunday. This is Precision Weather Meteorologist Russ Furley for the beach, 92.7.
1: 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Thank you so much for hanging out with us today as we've been at Serenity Realty Group for the last few hours handing out free tickets for Kicks Country Fest. 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Ashley, it's been an amazing afternoon. So many people coming through. It's been so awesome. Thank you so much.
2: Yes, it has. It has been wonderful. Thank you to everybody that's come by. 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We can't wait to see you at Kicks Country Fest. And we hope to see you then, November 7th.
1: 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And if you haven't seen him, he is quite a showman. 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Ashley, Eddie, thank you so much again. We'll see you out there November 7th. 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

0: 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Rain may be heavy at times overnight tonight. Low to mid-70s, a gusty east to northeast wind. Isolated leftover showers, lower 80s on Friday. Spotty showers, low 70s Friday night. Showers and storms, mid-80s Saturday. This is Precision Weather Meteorologist Russ Purley for the Beach, 92.7.
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0: 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Rain may be heavy at times overnight tonight, low to mid-70s, gusty east to northeast winds, isolated showers Friday, 79 to 83. Spotty showers, low 70s Friday night, showers and thunderstorms continue Saturday, mid-80s, isolated showers Sunday. This is Precision Weather Meteorologist Russ Purley for the beach, 92.7.
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